my knees, twisting high above a narrow beam. And my brother looked so proud, like he woke up in this perfect dream.

Suzanne takes you down to her place near the river. 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You can spend the night beside her, and you know she's half crazy. That's why you wanna be there. She feeds you tanned oranges that come all the way from China. Just when you mean to tell her that you have no love to give her, she gets you on her wavelength. She lets the river answer that you've always been.

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Suzanne takes your hand. She leads you to the river. She is wearing rags and feathers from Salvation Army counters, and the sun pours down like honey on Our Lady of the Harbor. And she shows you

honey, but I want your rum. I got a shortage of rum, and I need some bump. So contribute a rump to the bump call, baby, willingly. Before I do the grab, you cha-cha-cha.

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Yeah, my baby wasn't lying. She was coming home.

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1: In the midst of all the make-believe madness, the mock depravity, and the pseudo-sexual anarchists, Lou Reed is the real thing. 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He's been one since the birth of the New York Underground, and now he's back with a new album, Transformer.
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1: 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So it only seemed fitting that it would become the embodiment of his new life.

So we can take this huge universe and put it inside a very tiny head. We fold it, and we can take this huge universe and put it inside a very tiny head. We fold it, and we can take this huge universe.